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1: And here's Clark with the weather. How's it looking for our weekend boaters out there, Clark?
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10: Here's a look at your evening weather forecast from 88.7 The Tiger and the National Weather Service. Expect clear weather tonight with a low around 72. Wednesday will be sunny and hot with a high near 95 and a heat index of 101 through the morning, with Wednesday night staying clear as it drops down to 74. Thursday, meanwhile, we'll see that hot weather continue with sunny skies and a high near 97 through the morning, with clear weather and a low around 74 through the night. This has been a look at your evening weather forecast from 88.7 The Tiger and the National Weather Service.

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0: 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And after it all, I'm here to say,
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4: 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Here's a look at your evening weather forecast from 88.7 The Tiger and the National Weather Service. Expect clear weather tonight with a low around 72. Wednesday will be sunny and hot with a high near 95 and a heat index of 101 through the morning, with Wednesday night staying clear as it drops down to 74. Thursday, meanwhile, we'll see that hot weather continue with sunny skies and a high near 97 through the morning, with clear weather and a low around 74 through the night. This has been a look at your evening weather forecast from 88.7 The Tiger and the National Weather Service.

you could see what heaven sees, you wouldn't talk to yourself like that. Look at you, carrying weight you were never meant to hold. Letting every failure tell you lies about your soul. Measuring your value by the damage you survived. By the nights you barely made it, by the tears you tried to hide. You call it weakness, God calls it proof that you still breathing after everything you've been through. You let the world name you, let the past define. But the one who formed your heart already crossed that line. You keep replaying every moment you regret. Like grace runs out the second that you mess. But love that real doesn't flinch at the mess. It stepped into the dark just to pull you from it, yes.

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5: Here's a look at your evening weather forecast from 88.7 The Tiger and the National Weather Service. Expect clear weather tonight with a low around 72. Wednesday will be sunny and hot with a high near 95 and a heat index of 101 through the morning, with Wednesday night staying clear as it drops down to 74. Thursday, meanwhile, we'll see that hot weather continue with sunny skies and a high near 97 through the morning, with clear weather and a low around 74 through the night. This has been a look at your evening weather forecast from 88.7 The Tiger and the National Weather Service.

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7: Here's a look at your evening weather forecast from 88.7 The Tiger and the National Weather Service. Expect clear weather tonight with a low around 72. Wednesday will be sunny and hot with a high near 95 and a heat index of 101 through the morning, with Wednesday night staying clear as it drops down to 74. Thursday, meanwhile, we'll see that hot weather continue with sunny skies and a high near 97 through the morning, with clear weather and a low around 74 through the night. This has been a look at your evening weather forecast from 88.7 The Tiger and the National Weather Service.

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7: Here's a look at your evening weather forecast from 88.7 The Tiger and the National Weather Service. Expect clear weather tonight with a low around 72. Wednesday will be sunny and hot with a high near 95 and a heat index of 101 through the morning, with Wednesday night staying clear as it drops down to 74. Thursday, meanwhile, we'll see that hot weather continue with sunny skies and a high near 97 through the morning, with clear weather and a low around 74 through the night. This has been a look at your evening weather forecast from 88.7 The Tiger and the National Weather Service.

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Jesus is Lord. And if you believe in your heart that God raised him from the dead, you will be saved. 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
3: Here's a look at your evening weather forecast from 88.7 The Tiger and the National Weather Service. Expect clear weather tonight with a low around 72. Wednesday will be sunny and hot with a high near 95 and a heat index of 101 through the morning, with Wednesday night staying clear as it drops down to 74. Thursday, meanwhile, we'll see that hot weather continue with sunny skies and a high near 97 through the morning, with clear weather and a low around 74 through the night. This has been a look at your evening weather forecast from 88.7 The Tiger and the National Weather Service.

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1: And here's Clark with the weather. How's it looking for our weekend boaters out there, Clark?
2: Well, Stacy, we can expect periods of heavy rain across the viewing area. That means all the trash, lawn chemicals, and other hazardous waste on the ground will go down the storm drains and into our rivers, lakes, and streams.
1: Gross.
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10: Here's a look at your evening weather forecast from 88.7 The Tiger and the National Weather Service. Expect clear weather tonight with a low around 72. Wednesday will be sunny and hot with a high near 95 and a heat index of 101 through the morning, with Wednesday night staying clear as it drops down to 74. Thursday, meanwhile, we'll see that hot weather continue with sunny skies and a high near 97 through the morning, with clear weather and a low around 74 through the night. This has been a look at your evening weather forecast from 88.7 The Tiger and the National Weather Service.

Wow. 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Thank God for the day again. 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People out here hurting, gotta pray for them. Give them all the strength, make them wait for them. Yeah, I be interceding. Crazy for the Lord, I be really geeky. Look, stomping on these demons, I be really tweaking. Yeah, I'm a new creation like I read Ephesians. Whoa, whoa, they say it's word of mouth. Yeah, I gave my life to God, or you ain't heard about. Look, flexing on the devil, I been working out. Hella trials, I ain't gon' lie, but he gon' work it out. Yeah, yeah, and it's gon' get hot. But it's a cold world though, and we on thin ice. He the reason I'm gon' make it to the 10-9. Who would've knew where I would be if I ain't get shot? For real. For real. Yeah, that's my testimony. While I'm slipping, he keep pouring all these blessings on me. I'm a soldier, he keep putting all these tests on me. I ain't perfect, why you people out here stressing on me?

you from God, then it gotta go, for real. Cause he don't play that. We serve a jealous God, he'll take that. He'll strip you and he'll leave you where you pray at. The devil strip you, he gon' leave you where you lay at. For real. It's so critical. Can't take your eyes up off that cross for a minute though. Don't try to pray your way out when you win it though. Gotta make the right choices, you don't get it though. Listen, and it's gon' take time. I've been working on my peace, you can't take mine. I'm up next, I've been hearing through the grapevine. Pushing hard for the Lord, like the main line. Yeah, and I ain't judging nothing. Look, keep my hands clean, I ain't touching nothing. Big dog, baby, I don't run from nothing. And yeah, I got it on me, I ain't tucking nothing. Yeah, and I hate fake. I be rapping and be singing, but I ain't Drake. I be struggling, but I exercise my faith. If you ain't gave your life to God, you ain't safe. For real. I hope you really heard me. Time to grow, so I had to change my name to Mercy. Cause that's the opposite of murder. Devil try to murk me. But my father saved my life and he forever worthy. Whoa. I can't tell a lie. Gotta say don't miss the days. I was hella high. Off the weed in the white, Kevin Federline. Devil tugging at my spirit, he ain't getting mine. Nope. I ain't gon' let it happen. You going through it, we can pray. Boy, let's get it bracket. Trying to make it through the day, we can get it cracking. Stop worrying about what people say, it ain't about the fashion. Yeah. Get your get back. Took me out them pits, my father did that. It's time to bust a move, I can't sit back. Jesus break me off a piece of that Kit Kat. For real. Cause I really need it. Keep my face inside that word, yeah, I really read it. Even if your flesh is hungry, you ain't gotta feed it. Stay rebuking all them demons, devil gotta beat it. For real. What you waiting on? I know it's hard, but it's peasy, just keep staying strong. Get on your knees and talk to God when you hanging on. Pushing hard for the kingdom, who you hating on?

0: life, I've been feeling like a misfit. 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And never leave you nor forsake you, hope you get this. Yeah. Gotta change your ways. And if you in the field, you gotta change your plays. Wish I could tell you it was easy, but that ain't the case. But it's worth it, I can't lie, and that's safe to say. Mercy.
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4: 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Here's a look at your evening weather forecast from 88.7 The Tiger and the National Weather Service. Expect clear weather tonight with a low around 72. Wednesday will be sunny and hot with a high near 95 and a heat index of 101 through the morning, with Wednesday night staying clear as it drops down to 74. Thursday, meanwhile, we'll see that hot weather continue with sunny skies and a high near 97 through the morning, with clear weather and a low around 74 through the night. This has been a look at your evening weather forecast from 88.7 The Tiger and the National Weather Service.

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1: And here's Clark with the weather. How's it looking for our weekend boaters out there, Clark?
2: Well, Stacy, we can expect periods of heavy rain across the viewing area. 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
1: Gross.
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10: Here's a look at your overnight weather forecast from 88.7 The Tiger and the National Weather Service. Expect sunny and hot weather today with a high near 95 and a heat index of 101, with the night staying clear as it drops down to 74. Moving to Thursday.

expect continued hot weather with sunny skies and a high near 97 through the morning, with mostly clear weather and a low around 74 through the night. This has been a look at your overnight weather forecast from 88.7 The Tiger and the National Weather Service.

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5: 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Here's a look at your overnight weather forecast from 88.7 The Tiger and the National Weather Service. Expect sunny and hot weather today with a high near 95 and a heat index of 101, with the night staying clear as it drops down to 74. Moving to Thursday, expect continued hot weather with sunny skies and a high near 97 through the morning, with mostly clear weather and a low around 74 through the night. This has been a look at your overnight weather forecast from 88.7 The Tiger and the National Weather Service.

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6: Here's a look at your overnight weather forecast from 88.7 The Tiger and the National Weather Service. Expect sunny and hot weather today with a high near 95 and a heat index of 101, with the night staying clear as it drops down to 74. Moving to Thursday, expect continued hot weather with sunny skies and a high near 97 through the morning, with mostly clear weather and a low around 74 through the night. This has been a look at your overnight weather forecast from 88.7 The Tiger and the National Weather Service.

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7: Here's a look at your overnight weather forecast from 88.7 The Tiger and the National Weather Service. Expect sunny and hot weather today with a high near 95 and a heat index of 101, with the night staying clear as it drops down to 74. Moving to Thursday, expect continued hot weather with sunny skies and a high near 97 through the morning, with mostly clear weather and a low around 74 through the night. This has been a look at your overnight weather forecast from 88.7 The Tiger and the National Weather Service.

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7: Here's a look at your overnight weather forecast from 88.7 The Tiger and the National Weather Service. Expect sunny and hot weather today with a high near 95 and a heat index of 101, with the night staying clear as it drops down to 74. Moving to Thursday, expect continued hot weather with sunny skies and a high near 97 through the morning, with mostly clear weather and a low around 74 through the night. This has been a look at your overnight weather forecast from 88.7 The Tiger and the National Weather Service.

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3: Here's a look at your overnight weather forecast from 88.7 The Tiger and the National Weather Service. Expect sunny and hot weather today with a high near 95 and a heat index of 101, with the night staying clear as it drops down to 74. Moving to Thursday, expect continued hot weather with sunny skies and a high near 97 through the morning, with mostly clear weather and a low around 74 through the night. This has been a look at your overnight weather forecast from 88.7 The Tiger and the National Weather Service.

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1: And here's Clark with the weather. How's it looking for our weekend boaters out there, Clark?
2: Well, Stacy, we can expect periods of heavy rain across the viewing area. 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
1: Gross.
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10: Here's a look at your overnight weather forecast from 88.7 The Tiger and the National Weather Service. Expect sunny and hot weather today with a high near 95 and a heat index of 101, with the night staying clear as it drops down to 74. Moving to Thursday, expect continued hot weather with sunny skies and a high near 97 through the morning, with mostly clear weather and a low around 74 through the night. This has been a look at your overnight weather forecast from 88.7 The Tiger and the National Weather Service.

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2: 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Here's a look at your overnight weather forecast from 88.7 The Tiger and the National Weather Service. Expect sunny and hot weather today with a high near 95 and a heat index of 101, with the night staying clear as it drops down to 74. Moving to Thursday, expect continued hot weather with sunny skies and a high near 97 through the morning, with mostly clear weather and a low around 74 through the night. This has been a look at your overnight weather forecast from 88.7 The Tiger and the National Weather Service.

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2: And here's Clark with the weather. 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
10: Here's a look at your overnight weather forecast from 88.7 The Tiger and the National Weather Service. Expect sunny and hot weather today with a high near 95 and a heat index of 101, with the night staying clear as it drops down to 74. Moving to Thursday, expect continued hot weather with sunny skies and a high near 97 through the morning, with mostly clear weather and a low around 74 through the night. This has been a look at your overnight weather forecast from 88.7 The Tiger and the National Weather Service.
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4: 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Here's a look at your overnight weather forecast from 88.7 The Tiger and the National Weather Service. Expect sunny and hot weather today with a high near 95 and a heat index of 101, with the night staying clear as it drops down to 74. Moving to Thursday, expect continued hot weather with sunny skies and a high near 97 through the morning, with mostly clear weather and a low around 74 through the night. This has been a look at your overnight weather forecast from 88.7 The Tiger and the National Weather Service.

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1: And here's Clark with the weather. 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
6: Here's a look at your overnight weather forecast from 88.7 The Tiger and the National Weather Service. Expect sunny and hot weather today with a high near 95 and a heat index of 101, with the night staying clear as it drops down to 74. Moving to Thursday, expect continued hot weather with sunny skies and a high near 97 through the morning, with mostly clear weather and a low around 74 through the night. This has been a look at your overnight weather forecast from 88.7 The Tiger and the National Weather Service.

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7: Here's a look at your overnight weather forecast from 88.7 The Tiger and the National Weather Service. Expect sunny and hot weather today with a high near 95 and a heat index of 101, with the night staying clear as it drops down to 74. Moving to Thursday, expect continued hot weather with sunny skies and a high near 97 through the morning, with mostly clear weather and a low around 74 through the night. This has been a look at your overnight weather forecast from 88.7 The Tiger and the National Weather Service.

0: And here's Clark with the weather. How's it looking for our weekend boaters out there, Clark?
1: Well, Stacy, we can expect periods of heavy rain across the viewing area. That means all the trash, lawn chemicals, and other hazardous waste on the ground will go down the storm drains and into our rivers, lakes, and streams.
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8: Here's a look at your overnight weather forecast from 88.7 The Tiger and the National Weather Service. Expect sunny and hot weather today with a high near 95 and a heat index of 101, with the night staying clear as it drops down to 74. Moving to Thursday, expect continued hot weather with sunny skies and a high near 97 through the morning, with mostly clear weather and a low around 74 through the night. This has been a look at your overnight weather forecast from 88.7 The Tiger and the National Weather Service.

God good, ain't he? I'm a living testimony. I was tripping, sipping, pop prescription, living fast and die slowly. Comatose, posted with the mob, trying to be Costra Nostra off the dope. Slump, turn me up till I'm overdosing. Ooh, I'm playing with my life.

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4: Here's a look at your morning forecast from 88.7 The Tiger and the National Weather Service. Expect sunny and hot weather today with a high near 95 and a heat index of 101, with the night staying clear as it drops down to 74. Moving to Thursday, expect continued hot weather with sunny skies and a high near 97 through the morning, with mostly clear weather and a low around 74 through the night. This has been your morning weather forecast from 88.7 The Tiger and the National Weather Service.

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1: And here's Clark with the weather. How's it looking for our weekend boaters out there, Clark?
2: Well, Stacy, we can expect periods of heavy rain across the viewing area. That means all the trash, lawn chemicals, and other hazardous waste on the ground go down the storm drains and into our rivers, lakes, and streams.
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teased you. WLCU!

How about we do a little Alleluia this morning here on the morning show? Good morning to you. I hope your day is great and mighty. It is a wonderful day here on the morning show. God is good. God is great. Jesus is King of Kings. Jesus is the Lord of Lords. I rebuke you, Satan. I rebuke all that you try to do, because guess what, brother? You're going to lose again. You out. You gone. You cannot be victorious. I'm just telling you right now. And you know what we're going to do? We're going to say a little goodbye yesterday this morning here on the morning show to get your day started. Hey, square him up in the eye and say, not today, bruh.

We got a little request for some Forrest Frank on the TT this morning, so that's what we're going to do. We're going to get to one of his new ones out right now. This is OK here on The Morning Show.

You can't go wrong with the little Jesus in my coffee this morning. That's Solomon Ray. Gotta say good morning to Alabama, South Carolina, Kentucky, North Carolina in the house, Florida. And we are all over right now here on the morning show. Thank you for making us a part of your day. And we got everybody in Central Kentucky. So thank you for being here with us today. Gonna get to our little devotional here, 1 minute with God daily devotional. We've been reading this each and every day. Today is September the 2nd. It talks about love. What is love? A healthy definition of love is crucial to understanding the central message of the Bible. According to the Bible, love is not about sexuality, nor is it primarily a feeling. Love is a commitment, a consistent and determined decision to think of others first, to put their needs above your own, and to serve them. God loves us in a way, and he gives us the ability to love others. God's response, 1 Corinthians 13:7-4. Love is patient and kind. Love is not jealous or boastful or proud or rude. Love does not demand its own way. Love is not irritable, and it keeps no record of when it has been wronged. It is never glad about injustice, but rejoices whenever the truth wins out. Love never gives up, never loses faith, is always hopeful, and endures through every circumstance. God's promise, 1 Corinthians 13:13, there are three things that will endure, faith, hope, and love, and the greatest of these is love. That is your 1 minute with God, 365 daily devotional. Just got to say, God is good all the time, and all the time, my God is good. I'll say this. I love my Campbellsville University Fighting Tiger football team. We are 1-0. Yes, we are. We're going on the road this week. Got to take on Pikeville on Saturday. Got to say good luck to them. But it is football week here in America. Football is in full force. As long as college football is going on, hey, everything's right in the world. My Irish are ready to roll. We are ready to go get that title. The smoke is coming. Who's ready to watch some football all weekend long? I know I am. U.S. Open tennis is on right now on TV. I love the U.S. Open. I can sit and watch it for hours. Love it. It is one of the, it's probably the greatest 2 weeks of the year outside of Christmas. Love it. Sports 24/7. And now I got one of those boxes. I can watch everything and I'm not missing nothing. So I'm excited. All righty. Let's get to the brand new one from Brandon Lake this morning. This is called How Good Is God? Right here on the morning show.

We the remnant. Chosen for this hour. It's wartime. I plead the blood right now.

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1: You've got on the morning show. Good morning to you. The sun is coming up here in Central Kentucky. It's going to be a hot day. It was hot yesterday. Now, if you look at the weather, coming up here soon, within the next week, I think it is, it's going to be cooler. I think the last I saw, end of next week is supposed to be around 80 the high, maybe 83. What a great day. Oh, I love fall. Bring on the hoodies. Bring on the shorts. Football nights. It is football season. I cannot wait for my Irish to play this weekend. Bring on anybody this year. I'm fired up. They could lose 100 games. I'm still going to root for them. Tigers in action on Saturday at Pikeville. That's at 6 o'clock. Last night, men and women soccer played. The women defeated Pikeville 6-2. Men ended in a draw 2-2. Today, men's JV on the road at Lindsey Wilson. Friday, volleyball is up in Indiana. Football at Pikeville. Men's soccer hosts Mount Vernon Nazarene at 1. Women's soccer hosts Indiana Tech at 6 o'clock. So there you go. All righty. Let's get to the music. Going to do a little jingle first. Got to have the jingle, right?
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0: 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Get up and let's bounce.
1: All righty, listen. I got a new song I got to play. Now, I got to prepare you for this. It's the goofiest little song ever. But you're going to sit here and you're going to lie. You're going to smile. Lainey Crawley, who comes in on the TT, sent me this song. And I will tell you, she sent it maybe a week ago. I don't know. But I heard it for the first time yesterday on another live, and I got so tickled. The song is called My Squirrel's Praise. Listen, this song is great. I'm sorry. It's goofy, but man, it makes you smile. It makes you just enjoy, life, taking a different approach to things, just to, enjoy and put a smile on your face. So first time we're ever playing this song, this is called My Squirrel's Praise 2.

0: my squirrel's praise too.
1: Okay, I told y'all that song is different, but I'm sitting here smiling and giggling and just enjoying the day. I don't know if it's on the streaming services yet. Lainey will be in just a little bit on the TT. She's on Central Time Zone, so she's probably not even out of bed yet. But that's called My Squirrel's Praise Too. That is just fun. Just fun. And that's what we got to have. We got to have fun with Jesus. We got to enjoy Jesus. Jesus had a lot of great moments to make you smile. The fact he died on the cross, you should smile. But Jamie, it was violent and gruesome, and it was bloody, and it was, sorry. Bruh, let me tell you something. I'm smiling because the sacrifice he made, because what it gave us. It gave us that connection to God. It gave us that bridge, and the cross is everything. God loved you so much. He sat and watched Jesus be crucified the way he was and never stopped it because he loves you. The angels were sitting there on edge, ready to roll down here and come get him, but they didn't because they knew what he had to do. There you go. All right, I got a request this morning. Megan Lee had a request. Now, we're going back in time on this one. This one's a little older, so I just want you to understand this. If she wants the request, she's going through a battle, y'all. She's going through cancer. She's got 4 treatments left, and I'm going to tell you what. I cannot wait. Yes, I'm hitting my board. I don't care. I cannot wait. She rings that bell. She going to go, ding-a-ling-a-ling, ding-a-ling, ding-a-ling-a-ling. Yeah, I did it. I did. I rang a bell. We're going to celebrate, y'all. That's how we do it. We got to lift each other up. We got to just give God praise for what he's doing. I got God bumps on my arm. Hulk of Disney on the TT went through, I think it was 55, 60 treatments. Never got sick. God took care of him. That's a praise. Jessica's mom was dying and going to hell. Sorry. She was obedient. She surrendered. Her mom surrendered. She's on streets of gold right now. Let's go. I'm telling you. There are people that have been a part of this radio station that have had their lives changed because of the music and because Jesus. I'm going to stand on that all day because that's my God. So we're going to play this request. We're going back in time here. I mean, when I say we're going back in time, we're going back. The Newsboys. It's called We Believe. And if you don't remember the song, you better stop and listen to the words because I believe in Jesus. I believe in the Father. I'm going to let it play just because I'm ready to sing here on the morning show.

I know a name, and that name is Jesus. I don't know who all this is for. I'm telling you right now. And if you're watching on the TT, you'll understand. These songs were not added this morning. These were not part of the morning show. I did not have these on my heart. And God said, hey, Jamie, let's change it up today. And when he says change it, I'm going to change it. I'm going to be obedient. Because somebody out there right now, whether it's through the airwaves, the TuneIn radio app, whether it's on 88.7 The Tiger, I don't know, and it's not my place to know. God knows, Jesus knows. But whoever it's for, Jesus has got you. Jesus is going to raise you up. You have to look Satan in the eye and say, Satan, I rebuke you in the name of Jesus. I'm not dealing with you today. The Bible says get up. The Bible does not say stay down. He does not say wrap yourself up in bubble wrap and go hide in the corner. Nope, not going to do it. God says get up. God says rise. And that's what you're going to do today. Whoever this is for, I'm going to do Cody Carnes Run to the Father. Somebody right now through the dark time, go to the Father. Go to Jesus. He's going to get you. He's going to lift you up. Listen, I was going to do jokes right now at this point. I was going to do them at 7:26 for my nieces. I love my nieces. And I was going to do jokes, but God said, nope, hit the brakes, not today. Let's go. Run to the Father right now. Give it to him.

You get on the morning show, and these are not the typical songs I play on the morning show. Usually I want to jam. I want to be upbeat, but I'm going to tell you right now. God said change it up. Go slow down. And I have certain songs that I love that are very powerful, and when he lays them on my heart, that's what I'm going to play. If you're going through a battle right now, stop what you're doing and give it to Jesus. Give it to him. We're going to go through battles. We're going to go through trials. We're going to go through situations. But we can't stop living for Jesus. We can't just go to a we just can't go stop and run into a corner and hide or the whatever. We got to get up. We got to get tough. We got to get strong. And realize we got to go through that valley, go through that test to have your testimony. Don't be afraid to give your testimony either. Don't be afraid to tell people about it. But make sure it's in God's time. That way it is the perfect time. We're going to do Josh Baldwin, Made for More. Somebody out there needs to know that you are made for more. You are made to do great things. You are made in the image of God. He told you to go out into that world and do what he asked you to do. Quit playing patty cakes. No, we ain't doing no patty cake. Josh Baldwin, Made for More, here on The Morning Show.

Yeah. Little Josh Baldwin this morning, Made for More. I don't know who it's for. We got one more, and then we're going to crank it up. We're going to turn it up after one more. Y'all get, we already danced because God said we're going to praise now. We're going to lift it up. We're going to do what we're called to do because I am the king. I got your back. I'm going to lift you up. I'm going to come through for you no matter what battle you're going through. And you know what? He will. He does every time. Don't y'all worry about that. How about we do Francesca Battistelli, her brand new one. Y'all better get ready because this is unreal. He will be there for you. He will lift you up. He will guide you.

Little He Will Francesca Battistelli. Now, we're going to turn it up. We're going to crank it up a little bit. Here's why. Ooh, I'm out of breath. I had to run and lock that door. We're going to do If They Only Knew remix. Holy Ground Christian Community. He's in here right now. We all go through a battle. And how many times are we always telling stories and the other person goes, if you only knew? How many times? Well, this is His Only Knew, and it's a remix. And then we're going to do a little Holy Night music, a little testimony. Then we're going to do a little God is Hope, Daughter Don't Give Up. We're going to turn it up.

All right, we're going to keep it going. We're going to do a little Holy Night music right here, a little testimony. We're going to take it back to the 80s is what I say, because it makes me feel like a little Freakazoid coming on. Makes me feel like a little Breaking 2, all that stuff we grew up with, all the Gen Xers. I'm telling you, I love this song. I get fired up. Makes me feel like a kid again, just being honest.

To the woman who cries when nobody is looking. To the woman who was abused, neglected, ignored, rejected. To the woman who was told she wasn't good enough, pretty enough, strong enough. To the woman carrying scars nobody can see. I want you to know something. You are not what happened to you. You are not the words they spoke.

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4: 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Good morning to you. Oh, wait a minute.
5: You didn't play my song.
4: Hang on a minute. Hold on a minute. Let me turn these mics on. I forgot to play her song.

0: All right, I'll leave it playing on the radio for a second while we're talking. Give us a little background music. Yeah, I sometimes I forget to, when the ID plays, I'm thinking, start talking.
1: Oh, I'm sure.
0: Because
1: it's only once a week.
0: Yeah, well, I messed up on Monday,
1: well,
0: too.
1: Well, and also I missed last week.
0: By the way, I got ghosted.
1: You totally did.
0: I really did, y'all.
1: You totally did. But here's the thing. It was the first day of school for my baby, and it was Dorm Wars Day. And so of all things to forget, the radio was probably the best thing to forget.
0: 100%.
1: I still felt bad, though. I think it was about 9:20. I'm like, the radio.
0: You know what? But here's the thing. It was okay. You know, you have to have those days. You just came off a very hard weekend.
1: Yeah.
0: For Welcome Back Week stuff. The whole week, and then the weekend with
1: it
0: football.
1: Was,
0: you know, it's...
1: It was 10 straight days of events.
0: Yeah.
1: And this is day 8.

0: 14 of in a row of having to go to work. And so it's tough. I am ready for the weekend.
1: But you know what? When Trent doesn't come in, I give him a hard way to go.
0: You should.
1: Yeah.
0: I mean,
1: I didn't give you a hard way to go.
0: He deserves it, and he's an easy target.
1: He sent three young men in yesterday.
0: Yes, my husband was telling me about that. They were outstanding.
1: They were outgoing, very talkative.
0: Sure.
1: Great spirited, laughing, smiling. Cool. I even told a couple of my jokes.
0: Oh, boy.
1: They were like, this is terrible.
0: Yeah.
1: But they were laughing.
0: Good.
1: That's the whole point. They were laughing. I said, but I look at your face and you're laughing.
0: Yeah.
1: So this is why, to me, it's working.
0: Yeah.
1: Even though they're terrible jokes. And my niece, I saw her yesterday, and she goes, Jamie, these are awful. I don't even understand them. I said, well, you shouldn't, because you're not an adult, more than likely. But it's just a play on words. You know, it's you're hearing the joke, and you're not getting the two go together by the word.
0: Sure.
1: So, like,
0: I have a feeling that this morning, if you were to use those jokes on me, I probably would. It would go right over my head.
1: Well,
0: I feel like I'm a zombie.
1: So I'm going to give you a couple.
0: Yeah.
1: Just because. What's Forrest Gump's password? One Forrest One.
0: Oh. That's so bad.
1: You're laughing. Somebody's. All right, I'm going to give you one more. What do you call a fish without an eye? Fish. You can't hear the eye.
0: That's really bad.
1: Brianna just said terrible jokes.
0: Yeah.
1: All right, I'm going to give you one more.
0: Okay.
1: All right, one more, and this is it, I promise. Just because my daughter is on listening, and I think it's funny. What do you call a pig that practices karate? A pork chop.
0: Oh, I like that one.
1: Oh, my God. So, but listen, I get they're not good. I get they're
0: bad. But that's what makes them fun.
1: Yes, and I do that just to...
0: Just for the cringe factor.
1: Yes.
0: Yeah.
1: You have to try to do something to put a smile.
0: Sure.
1: And they may be sitting at a desk or a cubicle, and they're shaking their head.
0: That's exactly what they're doing.
1: And they're like, for a brief second, they're forgetting about something.
0: Yeah. Hopefully, nothing important that they're forgetting about.
1: Somebody said, what do you call a bald-headed DJ? I don't know. Somebody says, Dana Ruth Brown says, the corn is strong with this one, because they're always calling me corny.
0: Yeah.
1: The corn is strong. Yeah.
0: Facts.
1: Anyway, pretty good weekend with football. It was hot.
0: Real hot. I only made it to the first quarter, but I also had to zip over to the high school because my baby was playing in a volleyball tournament. So I did my role, and then I went in bed. Then I went and did my mommy thing.
1: Adam Preston said that it was extremely hot. It was a great crowd.
0: It was.
1: And everything went off without a hiccup.
0: It did.
1: And, you know, I stress this all the time. People don't understand that. Out of all the sports, this is the only one that everything has to be time management.
0: Time management, and it's a really large space, and it's a large space outdoor. Mm-hmm. So there's just a lot of things to be considered, mm-hmm. like gates, mm-hmm. and where people can go. And because, you know, you've got broadcast that takes up an entire floor of the press box, and mm-hmm. you've got the president's suite, and got to make sure that the right people are going the right spot. There's just a lot of moving pieces that it takes a village to plan and execute.
1: But what I love about Saturday, it was the kickoff to me, school starts when football starts.
0: Yeah.
1: And this weekend is big time football with all the Division I in the race for the national championship.
0: Have you alerted your wife to what time frame you are watching TV?
1: I am missing a wedding Saturday night for Notre Dame football.
0: You are not.
1: Yes, I am.
0: You are not.
1: Yes, I am. I love you, Ethan Clark. I love you, bro. But I'm not. No, I'm going to watch Notre Dame. I've waited since December for.
0: I am hardcore judging you right now.
1: Well, you can. There you go, Dana. Go Irish. Listen, I love football, and I'm gonna. I don't get to watch it a whole lot because we always have softball going on,
0: but
1: I miss a lot.
0: I mean, it's a football game. It's not like you have a loved one that is playing on that team.
1: Well, it's just a friend. And you know, my wife's going, do they play Bethel University? Yes, they do, Steffers. And actually, here we go, because the TT, somebody's wanting to know about Campbellsville University. And you know, I'm going to look it up while we're doing this right now. Yeah, I'm going to do it live, because here's why. See, man, where's football? There it is. Schedule. Bethel, we do play them. It is Saturday, October 31st, and it doesn't say where it is. It just says we're playing them. I don't know if it's home or what.
0: It would probably be away.
1: Oh, wait a minute. Okay, here it is. It is away. Yeah, it's away. So there you go. You've got, we do. So you have figured something out because of TT. And, but it's football. It's the opening weekend. Louisville plays Sunday night at 7:30 against Ole Miss. And these games are on big time television. So,
0: okay.
1: And you know, here's the cool thing too. I got rid of my DirecTV.
0: Yes, you've said something
1: about
0: that.
1: And I got one of those VC boxes. They're legal.
0: Yeah.
1: Oh my. Yeah. I will not miss anything.
0: That's amazing.
1: It is.
0: I need to get that information from you.
1: It takes a minute to figure it out.
0: Okay.
1: But it's a little bit of a process, but you just got to do trial and error.
0: Got it.
1: And once we figured it out, now we've got everything saved to favorites. We've got this and that. We know where to go. We know how to do it. And so I'm excited to be able to watch any game at any time, wherever I want.
0: Yeah.
1: So I'm excited about that.
0: Yeah, I can see my husband being very interested in something like that.
1: Yeah. Now, the only thing bad about them is it only works for one TV.
0: So okay.
1: You can only get you got to buy one for each room.
0: Sure.
1: But the kids are always streaming, so they have their
0: sure.
1: apps.
0: Right.
1: Here's another thing, too. Kind of another left turn here, squirrel moment. Did you know that the county is finally getting fiber?
0: No. What does this mean for the county?
1: Better internet.
0: Oh.
1: So I had to switch over to – nothing against Windstream. I love Windstream. Great people. But where I am, I was at the end of the line.
0: Mm.
1: And they have patched things so much over the years that I didn't get very good – service.
0: Got it.
1: Because I was the last house on that line.
0: Sure.
1: So anyway, we struggled and I ended up getting Starlink. But now if we have, if the fiber comes in and it's cheaper, I'll go back.
0: Okay.
1: Because it'll be so much faster and it'll save me some money. But
0: there you go.
1: Yeah. But internet's everything. If you don't have internet, it's like we're lost.
0: Isn't that crazy?
1: It is crazy, Kylie.
0: I just think about what life looked like when we were college aged. And at that point, it was like you plug in your phone line to the computer to dial up.
1: I can still today.
0: Yeah.
1: Hear the AOL.
0: Yeah.
1: And people don't realize that when internet started, it was around 2001, 2002 is when it really.
0: Okay.
1: Maybe a year or two before, but that's
0: sure,
1: when it was really starting
0: right.
1: to get into all the households.
0: Yep. Like wireless wasn't a thing. Like you literally had to be plugged in.
1: Yes. People think we're crazy. But I remember when I was SID having to go in and back then it was, I'm not trying, when I make this comment, this is not for my glory. Please don't take that. But I went in and I made the website really accessible for a lot of sports,
0: mm-hmm.
1: For recruiting, scores,
0: sure.
1: information. But when I go back and think about then to where we are now with this website and what they do, this is incredible to where we are now.
0: Oh, yeah.
1: Because I remember
0: yep.
1: the internet being yep. birth. I mean, that's all I've learned. Yep. but it's cool to know that Campbell's University is worldwide through the web. People anywhere in the world can come to our website now. They can learn about us. They can learn about you and student activities because you don't you have a link on there as well?
0: I believe so, yeah.
1: Yeah, I think you have one as well. But let's go back, squirrel moment. let's go back to student activities.
0: Yes.
1: What are we doing this week?
0: What are we doing this week? We had bingo yesterday.
1: Ooh.
0: We've got silent disco skate night this Thursday.
1: And that's really big.
0: That's really big. We got some roller skaters on campus.
1: Is that in the sack?
0: It's in the sack.
1: Okay.
0: Yep.
1: Now, your music that you play.
0: Uh huh.
1: They listen. They get skates and a set of headphones, or they have their own headphones.
0: Well, we rent Silent Disco headphones because you've got like three buttons. Like there's a toggle switch, and you can choose the red, blue, or green station. And so whatever playlist is really speaking to you, that's what you listen to.
1: Okay, so they have an option of different playlists.
0: Yes,
1: that's really cool.
0: Yeah, it's fun.
1: That is awesome. Yeah, I really want to come do that, but I can remember. Did you ever go roller skating?
0: Yes, yes.
1: See, a lot of people today probably don't understand what.
0: I mean, it was when I was younger. We had a roller skating rink in my hometown, and then it kind of went away for a while. And I remember, like in college, like the roller skating rinks were still few and far between. But I went to school in a larger city where I was able to.
1: We had a roller rink out on you know where KCA is.
0: Yes.
1: To the left-hand side, you've got those three buildings.
0: Okay.
1: The big white building, the third one behind KCA, that was the roller rink. Mm. And people came from all over to skate. I still remember going in, and you had the arcade. We were talking about arcades the other day. To go back in time, if there's one thing I'd want to do is have $500 in coins and go to an arcade. Because when you open that door and you hear those sounds.
0: Oh, yeah.
1: And we were actually,
0: I can hear it.
1: And we were talking about the games and how we did it and how you hit buttons. And but the roller skating rink had a couple of those and you could eat. But man, it's been a long time. I would love to roller skate again.
0: Yeah,
1: and it's really not that hard once you get going.
0: Mm-hmm.
1: It's pretty simple.
0: Yeah, as soon as you can find your balance and
1: there
0: like,
1: because
0: like yeah, I mean at first it's a little bit tricky trying to get your like equilibrium as you're rolling. And, you know, the sack floor doesn't help much with that. But once you've mastered it, it's pretty fun.
1: Let's see, people said many Friday nights at a roller rink. Word skate makes my brain celebrate to good times. Come on. Like these people are loving it. We're talking about roller skating. But here's the thing. We're doing it with college kids.
0: Yeah.
1: And I would say some of them, like you said, are probably pretty dang good.
0: Oh, they're very good, yes.
1: Yeah.
0: Yeah. It's really entertaining for me to just to sit back and watch and play my 90s playlist.
1: There is a TikTok. There is a...
0: You just said that word.
1: I know, but I shouldn't get flagged if I only do it once.
0: Okay.
1: There is a page that is nothing but roller skating. And you sit there and watch it, and they're doing those lines.
0: And you forget that they actually are on wheels.
1: Yes. And they're doing the dancing, the choreography and all that. And it's like, it says it strengthens your ankles.
0: Mm.
1: Does it strengthen ankles?
0: I can't confirm or deny.
1: I think it's going to break my ankles. I really do. But, you know,
0: maybe what we should do is like have a roller derby night in the sack.
1: Ooh. I don't think you could do it in the sack. I think you'd have to have something bigger.
0: Yeah, well, I mean,
1: what if you
0: I don't have
1: pile,
0: something bigger. So
1: put it in a pile.
0: Yeah, but like the walls are too far apart.
1: But I'm gonna tell you, you gotta have some room for the
0: you
1: rink.
0: You think they're gonna let me in that gym with roller skates?
1: Listen, yes. I gotta just put the tarp down.
0: So roller skating on a tarp.
1: Wait, but the rink for roller derby is up high.
0: Yes.
1: And it's kind of a odd.
0: I'm aware.
1: Yeah. Some people are like, what's a roller derby? But yeah, I mean, I think it'd be fine because if you put it on the ground, and I'm sure they have some kind of thing at the bottom of that leg that would not hurt anything. But yeah, I think it would go great. I would be there. I would make sure to see somebody get throttled.
0: Oh, someone's going to tear an ACL. Someone's going to get a concussion. Like, it's going to happen. But it'd be so much fun.
1: Back in the 80s, they had
0: Minus injuries.
1: They had a roller derby show, maybe.
0: Yeah.
1: And it was pretty brutal to how these people get thrown down.
0: Oh,
1: you got to be tough.
0: Yeah.
1: Oh, but anyway,
0: yeah.
1: But that would be cool. But a roller derby would be great. Okay, so you got roller skating. What else do you got coming up? I'm trying to stay line here.
0: Wait, no, I didn't even hear what you said because your BOSS just texted me and said you'd be there if Notre Dame isn't playing.
1: You know what's funny about the authority figure? He needs an ID10T form. That's all I'm saying. Do you know what that is? Yeah, write it out.
0: Yeah.
1: I got that off Good Luck Charlie on a Disney show.
0: Okay.
1: AT&T.
0: Mm-hmm.
1: Some people have no idea what I'm talking about.
0: No.
1: But if you write it down.
0: Write it out.
1: I love what you just did.
0: Yeah.
1: Because you were thinking and you literally wrote it out.
0: Yeah, I wrote it out with my finger pencil. Yeah.
1: I've done that so many times. But, if Notre Dame was playing, I would not be there. But
0: yeah.
1: It's like him and the Cubs. What room does he have to talk? He's always got the Cubs on.
0: Really?
1: And they're terrible.
0: Well, I mean, there was that one year not long ago. I have a championship t-shirt because I lived in the Chicago area when they won.
1: Let me say one thing about the Cubs. I was rooting for them that year. My grandfather was a diehard Cubs fan.
0: Aww.
1: And every time I'd go up there, he would turn it on, WGN, and we'd watch the Cubs every day.
0: Yeah.
1: Ron Say,
0: and that's when baseball was super slow.
1: Ron Sabo, you had Rick Sutcliffe, Steve Garvey came over from the Dodgers. Like, I can remember all this.
0: Oh boy.
1: Back in the day. But then I was rooting for them just, and when they won, I just looked up and said, there you go, Pepo, you finally got your World Series.
0: Mm.
1: But I did. But we always have that one reason.
0: Mm-hmm.
1: Yeah, but after that, it was over. I'm going back to my Braves. And forget the Cubs. But I would love to go because of the history there.
0: Yes.
1: I think that would be cool to go
0: one
1: time.
0: It's a cool place.
1: Yes. Mm-hmm. But anyway, okay, I gotta keep it reeled in because we both have places to be here.
0: We do. Are we getting close to time?
1: So you've got
0: roller derby.
1: You got roller
0: skating. It better
1: not
0: be roller derby.
1: You got roller skating coming up. Do you roller skate with them?
0: I don't roller skate with them. I mean, I can roller skate. And if you look at the TT, there are, reels of me roller skating promoting this event.
1: What about your kids?
0: She hasn't done it in a minute, but she has done it. Like, she'll come with me to the event and skate before, but not with the students.
1: Smurf said, is that Kylie? Yes, it is.
0: Oh.
1: Kylie is the party, and she's in here right now. Smurf Robinson's on the TT. He listens in every now and then.
0: Hi, yeah. Cam.
1: He's so funny.
0: He is.
1: Oh, my goodness. What else you got going on? What's coming up that's big?
0: Listen, I barely know what's happening today. Like,
1: okay.
0: my brain is still recovering.
1: Is the wrestling coming back?
0: Yes, in February.
1: Okay. Yeah.
0: Yes.
1: So see, we're pumping you up. We're letting you kids know what's
0: Missions
1: coming.
0: Week is coming up pretty soon, where we'll have the refugee simulation, where we simulate what a refugee would go through, like going to a new country, not speaking the language, trying to get established. Like, it's powerful. That's coming up, I think, the third week of September.
1: Okay.
0: I for the life of me, I can't think of what's next week. For the life of me.
1: Cooler weather.
0: Oh, I can't wait for that. Intramurals are starting. That's the big, big deal. So we'll run intramurals Monday through Thursday. We have intramural sand volleyball, cornhole, spike ball, and I think there's a fourth one that's this. Maybe it's just those.
1: I wish I could do spike ball so bad. But I can't.
0: There are some really talented spikeball athletes.
1: You know, ESPN shows.
0: It's incredible. It's incredible.
1: Tournaments with that. It's incredible.
0: Right.
1: And it's a lot of strategy.
0: Yeah. Like, I have fairly decent hand-eye coordination, but what they can do with that tiny little ball is incredible.
1: If you've never seen spikeball, go Google spikeball. It's 2-on-2, and you've got this. It's like a mini trampoline.
0: Yep.
1: With those little but it's a net type thing, and you got to throw the ball down. And the goal is to make sure the other team can't hit. So when you hit it, it hits that circle and it bounces up. And the goal is to hit it to where it falls to the ground where the other team can't get it back to the middle.
0: Right.
1: I know my wording's probably not correct. But
0: surely not. I'm sure there's like correct lingo and terms that you're supposed to be using, but I can't correct you.
1: But cornhole's big still.
0: Yes.
1: I've seen competitions for that. I used to be decent. I can't do it anymore. It's too much. It's too hard on my shoulder.
0: Did you make it to Dormore's? For shame. For shame.
1: I mean, what are we doing?
0: Was Notre Dame playing?
1: What are we doing? Walking down the strip in Game of Thrones? For shame. Shame. Have you seen that?
0: No, okay. I have no idea what you're talking about.
1: Shame.
0: But I like it, and
1: somebody is listening right now. Oh, my gosh.
0: So I'm assuming you had to go to practice.
1: I can't help it. I had to go there. One of the greatest series in the history of TV.
0: Oh, sure.
1: But yeah, it's very adulted.
0: Yeah,
1: but,
0: that's.
1: No, I did not. We had practice.
0: Boo.
1: I know. I was trying to get done in time. And then something, I had to do something after I got done. I can't remember because Jessica and I had talked about me going. But no, I did not make it. Now, Trent said it only lasts like 45 minutes. Is that right?
0: No, it's not right.
1: I knew he was wrong.
0: It was a little over an hour. I want to say like an hour and a half is usually how long
1: that
0: it takes.
1: That makes more sense.
0: Now, the most of it takes place in about 45 minutes, but the obstacle course takes a while because, like, we run two dorms at a time, and then in between getting the dorm set up always is taxing. Like, trying to make sure everybody's in the right spot. Like, it's like herding cats.
1: Let me ask you this. Yeah. Who was the winner for this?
0: In my opinion, a dark horse.
1: Okay.
0: Broadway Hall.
1: Okay.
0: Yeah.
1: Like, dominated or just barely won?
0: I don't know if we've ever had a dorm dominate. And I mean, I would say by like 3 points.
1: You better be glad we didn't roll up in there, because I'm going to tell you right now, we were not losing. We would win. I would get a faculty staff team together and show them how it's done.
0: You just said that you couldn't pitch cornhole, and now you're talking about winning dorm wars?
1: Whoa, ain't happening. You didn't hear what I said. I said I would get a faculty staff team together.
0: You got big words.
1: Hey, Dr. Hopkins would lead the way.
0: He was there.
1: He's everywhere.
0: He was standing on a table watching the students do the obstacle course. It was pretty great. I was a little nervous.
1: I talked to, I think it was Monday with Adam. Yeah, it was Monday. The video of him and they did with about, what was it? Which would you pick, this or this?
0: Yes.
1: That was, Jessica started laughing. And she goes, oh my gosh, have you seen this video with your president? I go, no, I have not.
0: I don't know what I would have picked.
1: I was absolutely loving it.
0: Yeah, it was good.
1: And at the end, he goes, well, we're just going to do both of the bow tie and the dog. but I thought that was... I love stuff like that.
0: Yeah.
1: At this university that, I think it's fun. I think it's great. We're becoming even better every day with social media, with how we do things.
0: Yes. I got two fun stories about dorm wars. First of all, for the second year in the row, the returning champ came in last place.
1: Ooh.
0: Isn't that interesting? It's like the curse.
1: They have great leadership.
0: Curse of the first to the worst is what I call it. And second of all, I have been working here a decade, and I didn't realize that there were sprinklers on the practice field. So what that tells me is it's just kind of been a dry season where we haven't always had the sprinklers on. So anyways, what happened in preparation for dorm wars? So like
1: sprinkler came on.
0: It came on, but it came on as we're setting up. So we had set everything up. I've got boxes of everything on the tables for each table judge. And then I didn't have my phone because it was charging in my office. I sent all my staff, had something to do. They had to go and get stuff to bring back or whatever it might have been. And I'm in the middle of the field and the sprinklers go off. And I freeze and I literally start yelling, what do I do? What do I do? What do I do? And Campo finally pulls up and it was my pal Emma Milburn, and I said, Emma, you gotta help me. And she cools a cucumber. She cools a cucumber. She drives over to the box that controls it, turns it off, and we're good as gold.
1: So there's a box right there?
0: It's up against Powell. And so, but she knew where it was. And I mean, it was interesting. So I was telling her boss about that.
1: I wish we had a video of that thing coming on.
0: Yeah.
1: Did you get soap?
0: I had to start moving the boxes because they started getting wet, and like the structural integrity of the lid was important for the event because we used the lid for something for, one of the events. And so, yeah, it was, I'm sure if there is camera footage of that, it would be comical to see me freaking out.
1: Where was the social media post for this?
0: Yeah, right.
1: Where's all 18,000 cameras that we have
0: 24/7
1: going on this campus?
0: I wonder. I got to ask and see if there is camera footage of the practice field, because it would be funny to see me freaking out. I was freaking out.
1: Yeah, I mean, because, somebody was there surely during the event capturing something.
0: Oh, yeah. I haven't seen it yet.
1: Yeah.
0: The sports information folks were there, and I know they got a bunch of pictures, but I haven't seen them yet.
1: Hmm.
0: No, that doesn't mean they're not there. I just literally haven't had time to go and look for them.
1: My
0: yet.
1: Brain is literally trying to process all this because that I would love to have been there. But that's one of those moments that's just after it's over, you look back, it's funny.
0: Oh, yes. But that, that's welcome week. It's like stuff like that happens. And was it the end of the world? It was not.
1: Whoever turned on the sprinkler system,
0: bravo.
1: Thank you.
0: Well done. Well done.
1: We want to say thank you. For bringing in that classical moment for Kylie.
0: Oh, I won't forget that. And guess what? I'll be checking before I set up for Dorm Wars next year.
1: Yes, you will.
0: Yes, I will.
1: That'll be priority. You will not forget that.
0: I will not.
1: And if you do, that's on you.
0: Yeah. We had a movie Saturday night on the field, and that was the first thing I did was turn off the sprinklers.
1: How funny would that be if that would have came on?
0: Not very funny for our AV folks and all the equipment they used to make that movie happen.
1: What movie did you watch?
0: Minions versus Monsters.
1: Oh, okay. Is that the new one?
0: Yes. I do not recommend. I didn't care for it.
1: I've seen the Despicable Me.
0: And I love them.
1: I haven't seen the last one they did.
0: There's
1: three or four of those.
0: I feel like there's like five or six
1: but
0: of the Minion movies.
1: Well, wait a minute. I'm talking about just Despicable Me.
0: Yes. Gru was not in this movie.
1: Okay. And then there's a couple Minions by themselves.
0: Yeah.
1: Yeah. Yeah. The Gru ones, I haven't seen the last one came out. But
0: got it.
1: All right. 8:26.
0: Yeah, we do have to go.
1: Yeah. What else do you got to add to this amazing
0: I don't know.
1: Day?
0: I don't know.
1: Well.
0: I barely know. Like, it's a miracle that I'm here and I'm fully conscious.
1: Thank you, by the way, to those on the TT that have been listening. They love listening to you.
0: I don't know why.
1: A lot of people will stick around and listen to.
0: Oh, that's kind
1: Adam
0: of them.
1: Adam on Monday, Trent on Tuesday, you today. Now Thursday, Friday, we don't have anybody, and unfortunately, they get me for extra time of music and talking. But the TT loves it.
0: Yeah.
1: Rick down in Florida said this is better than Jamie's jokes.
0: Oh, well, I mean, that's a pretty low bar that's been set.
1: Yeah, but I mean, you know, I'm sure it's, I'm going to do one more.
0: Okay. Just to.
1: How did the barber win the race? He knew a shortcut. See? That's my point.
0: It is super cringy, but it's fun. That was way better than the fish I won.
1: Like, but that was funny though.
0: No, it wasn't.
1: It's just FSH. It's All right. I'm going to let you get out of here. I'm going to play the new one I added this morning.
0: Yes,
1: it's called
0: Squirrel One.
1: My Squirrels Praise Toot. Now listen. When I say this.
0: Is this a real artist or AI?
1: Well, she wrote the lyrics, but the AI did the music
0: part of
1: it. Yeah. But she, it's fun. It's different.
0: Okay.
1: And it's just to make you smile and laugh in life. That's all. And it's, I heard it for the first time yesterday because I was like, how is this going to be a good song? But it really is. And it's one of those little, all right, but I'm going to play it. Everybody have a good day. I'll be back at 6:30 in the morning. Happy Wednesday. And we'll get jamming at 6:30 in the morning. Kylie, thank you so much.
0: Yeah.
1: You have a great day. I got to go early. I have a doctor's appointment. So see ya.

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Amen.

0: 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How's it looking for our weekend boaters out there, Clark?
1: Well, Stacy, we can expect periods of heavy rain across the viewing area. 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
0: Gross.
1: Gross is right, Stacy. 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
9: Here's a look at your morning forecast from 88.7 The Tiger and the National Weather Service. Expect sunny and hot weather today with a high near 95 and a heat index of 101, with the night staying clear as it drops down to 74. Moving to Thursday, expect continued hot weather with sunny skies and a high near 97 through the morning, with mostly clear weather and a low around 74 through the night. This has been your morning weather forecast from 88.7 The Tiger and the National Weather Service.

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3: 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Here's a look at your morning forecast from 88.7 The Tiger and the National Weather Service. Expect sunny and hot weather today with a high near 95 and a heat index of 101, with the night staying clear as it drops down to 74. Moving to Thursday, expect continued hot weather with sunny skies and a high near 97 through the morning, with mostly clear weather and a low around 74 through the night. This has been your morning weather forecast from 88.7 The Tiger and the National Weather Service.

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1: What if I told you that you could be saved? What if I told you that you could be changed? That all of the guilt and all of the shame and everything dirty could be washed away? Fully alive, fully redeemed, headed for heaven, forgiven and free. What if I told you it's true? What would you do?

0: Now I want all of you to bow your head, and I want you to pray this prayer out loud after me. Oh God, I'm a sinner. I'm sorry for my sin. I'm willing to turn from my sin. I receive Jesus as my Savior. I receive Him as Lord. From this moment on, I want to follow Him in the fellowship of the church. In Christ's name. Amen.
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3: 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Now here's Dave with sports.
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7: Here's a look at your morning forecast from 88.7 The Tiger and the National Weather Service. Expect sunny and hot weather today with a high near 95 and a heat index of 101, with the night staying clear as it drops down to 74. Moving to Thursday, expect continued hot weather with sunny skies and a high near 97 through the morning, with mostly clear weather and a low around 74 through the night. This has been your morning weather forecast from 88.7 The Tiger and the National Weather Service.

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8: Here's a look at your morning forecast from 88.7 The Tiger and the National Weather Service. Expect sunny and hot weather today with a high near 95 and a heat index of 101, with the night staying clear as it drops down to 74. Moving to Thursday, expect continued hot weather with sunny skies and a high near 97 through the morning, with mostly clear weather and a low around 74 through the night. This has been your morning weather forecast from 88.7 The Tiger and the National Weather Service.

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1: And here's Clark with the weather. How's it looking for our weekend boaters out there, Clark?
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8: Here's a look at your morning forecast from 88.7 The Tiger and the National Weather Service. Expect sunny and hot weather today with a high near 95 and a heat index of 101, with the night staying clear as it drops down to 74. Moving to Thursday, expect continued hot weather with sunny skies and a high near 97 through the morning, with mostly clear weather and a low around 74 through the night. This has been your morning weather forecast from 88.7 The Tiger and the National Weather Service.

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5: Here's a look at your morning forecast from 88.7 The Tiger and the National Weather Service. Expect sunny and hot weather today with a high near 95 and a heat index of 101, with the night staying clear as it drops down to 74. Moving to Thursday, expect continued hot weather with sunny skies and a high near 97 through the morning, with mostly clear weather and a low around 74 through the night. This has been your morning weather forecast from 88.7 The Tiger and the National Weather Service.

0: On the night you're falling all to pieces, you can bring your lonely heart to Jesus. 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
2: 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I'm pretty sure they know by now. Come on.

0: And here's Clark with the weather. How's it looking for our weekend boaters out there, Clark?
1: Well, Stacy, we can expect periods of heavy rain across the viewing area. That means all the trash, lawn chemicals, and other hazardous waste on the ground go down the storm drains and into our rivers, lakes, and streams.
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1: 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Now here's Dave with sports.
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9: Here's a look at your morning forecast from 88.7 The Tiger and the National Weather Service. Expect sunny and hot weather today with a high near 95 and a heat index of 101, with the night staying clear as it drops down to 74. Moving to Thursday, expect continued hot weather with sunny skies and a high near 97 through the morning, with mostly clear weather and a low around 74 through the night. This has been your morning weather forecast from 88.7 The Tiger and the National Weather Service.

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2: And here's Clark with the weather. 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
5: 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Here's a look at your morning forecast from 88.7 The Tiger and the National Weather Service. Expect sunny and hot weather today with a high near 95 and a heat index of 101, with the night staying clear as it drops down to 74. Moving to Thursday, expect continued hot weather with sunny skies and a high near 97 through the morning, with mostly clear weather and a low around 74 through the night. This has been your morning weather forecast from 88.7 The Tiger and the National Weather Service.

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1: 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You are not the words they spoke over you. 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
7: Here's a look at your morning forecast from 88.7 The Tiger and the National Weather Service. Expect sunny and hot weather today with a high near 95 and a heat index of 101, with the night staying clear as it drops down to 74. Moving to Thursday, expect continued hot weather with sunny skies and a high near 97 through the morning, with mostly clear weather and a low around 74 through the night. This has been your morning weather forecast from 88.7 The Tiger and the National Weather Service.

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Muhammad is still in his tomb, and Joseph Smith is still in his tomb, and Buddha is still in his tomb, and Confucius is still in his tomb. But there is one man who was not found in the tomb. I've been there. The tomb is empty. He was seen alive by over 500 eyewitnesses who wrote down accurate accounts that we saw the man who hung on a cross, and we touched the scars. Watch his word. Alive.

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2: And here's Clark with the weather. 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
5: 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Here's a look at your morning forecast from 88.7 The Tiger and the National Weather Service. Expect sunny and hot weather today with a high near 95 and a heat index of 101, with the night staying clear as it drops down to 74. Moving to Thursday, expect continued hot weather with sunny skies and a high near 97 through the morning, with mostly clear weather and a low around 74 through the night. This has been your morning weather forecast from 88.7 The Tiger and the National Weather Service.

We need gon' bow, but the difference is the ones who choose to kneel right now. Seen Yeshua through my darkest days, made the heavens smile. 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I serve a name so great, it made his teeth split. 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I feel the spirit when I look to you, that breeze in my core. 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
4: Here's a look at your morning forecast from 88.7 The Tiger and the National Weather Service. Expect sunny and hot weather today with a high near 95 and a heat index of 101, with the night staying clear as it drops down to 74. Moving to Thursday, expect continued hot weather with sunny skies and a high near 97 through the morning, with mostly clear weather and a low around 74 through the night. This has been your morning weather forecast from 88.7 The Tiger and the National Weather Service.

Some men preach in pulpits. Some men preach with worn hands before the sun comes up.

earth is the Lord's, the seed is His. The rain is His. The strength is His. And any man worth honoring knows he never owned the field. He was trusted with it. 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
6: Here's a look at your morning forecast from 88.7 The Tiger and the National Weather Service. Expect sunny and hot weather today with a high near 95 and a heat index of 101, with the night staying clear as it drops down to 74. Moving to Thursday, expect continued hot weather with sunny skies and a high near 97 through the morning, with mostly clear weather and a low around 74 through the night. This has been your morning weather forecast from 88.7 The Tiger and the National Weather Service.

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0: 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How's it looking for our weekend boaters out there, Clark?
1: Well, Stacy, we can expect periods of heavy rain across the viewing area. That means all the trash, lawn chemicals, and other hazardous waste on the ground will go down the storm drains and into our rivers, lakes, and streams.
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8: Here's a look at your morning forecast from 88.7 The Tiger and the National Weather Service. Expect sunny and hot weather today with a high near 95 and a heat index of 101, with the night staying clear as it drops down to 74. Moving to Thursday, expect continued hot weather with sunny skies and a high near 97 through the morning, with mostly clear weather and a low around 74 through the night. This has been your morning weather forecast from 88.7 The Tiger and the National Weather Service.

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7: Here's a look at your morning forecast from 88.7 The Tiger and the National Weather Service. Expect sunny and hot weather today with a high near 95 and a heat index of 101, with the night staying clear as it drops down to 74. Moving to Thursday, expect continued hot weather with sunny skies and a high near 97 through the morning, with mostly clear weather and a low around 74 through the night. This has been your morning weather forecast from 88.7 The Tiger and the National Weather Service.

0: 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How's it looking for our weekend boaters out there, Clark?
1: Well, Stacy, we can expect periods of heavy rain across the viewing area. That means all the trash, lawn chemicals, and other hazardous waste on the ground go down the storm drains and into our rivers, lakes, and streams.
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9: Here's a look at your morning forecast from 88.7 The Tiger and the National Weather Service. Expect sunny and hot weather today with a high near 95 and a heat index of 101, with the night staying clear as it drops down to 74. Moving to Thursday, expect continued hot weather with sunny skies and a high near 97 through the morning, with mostly clear weather and a low around 74 through the night. This has been your morning weather forecast from 88.7 The Tiger and the National Weather Service.

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5: 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Here's a look at your evening weather forecast from 88.7 The Tiger and the National Weather Service. Expect clear weather tonight with a low around 72. Wednesday will be sunny and hot with a high near 95 and a heat index of 101 through the morning, with Wednesday night staying clear as it drops down to 74. Thursday, meanwhile, we'll see that hot weather continue with sunny skies and a high near 97 through the morning, with clear weather and a low around 74 through the night. This has been a look at your evening weather forecast from 88.7 The Tiger and the National Weather Service.

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7: Here's a look at your evening weather forecast from 88.7 The Tiger and the National Weather Service. Expect clear weather tonight with a low around 72. Wednesday will be sunny and hot with a high near 95 and a heat index of 101 through the morning, with Wednesday night staying clear as it drops down to 74. Thursday, meanwhile, we'll see that hot weather continue with sunny skies and a high near 97 through the morning, with clear weather and a low around 74 through the night. This has been a look at your evening weather forecast from 88.7 The Tiger and the National Weather Service.

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1: And here's Clark with the weather. 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
5: 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Here's a look at your evening weather forecast from 88.7 The Tiger and the National Weather Service. Expect clear weather tonight with a low around 72. Wednesday will be sunny and hot with a high near 95 and a heat index of 101 through the morning, with Wednesday night staying clear as it drops down to 74. Thursday, meanwhile, we'll see that hot weather continue with sunny skies and a high near 97 through the morning, with clear weather and a low around 74 through the night. This has been a look at your evening weather forecast from 88.7 The Tiger and the National Weather Service.

brow. 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People out here hurting, gotta pray for them. Give them all the strength, make them wait for them. Yeah, I be interceding. Crazy for the Lord, I be really geeking. Look, stomping on these demons, I be really tweaking. Yeah, I'm a new creation like I read Ephesians. Whoa, whoa, they say it's word of mouth. Yeah, I gave my life to God, oh, you ain't heard about. Look, flexing on the devil, I been working out. Hell of trials, I ain't gon' lie, but he gon' work it out. Yeah, and it's gon' get hot. But it's a cold world, though, and we on thin ice. He the reason I'm gon' make it to the 10-9. Who would've knew where I would be if I ain't get shot? For real. Yeah, that's my testimony. While I'm slipping, he keep pouring all these blessings on me. I'm a soldier, he keep putting all these tests on me. I ain't perfect, why you people out here stressing on me? Man.

God, then it gotta go, for real. 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We serve a jealous God, he'll take that. He'll strip you and he'll leave you where you pray at. The devil strip you, he gon' leave you where you lay at. For real. 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Can't take your eyes up off that cross for a minute though. Don't try to pray your way out when you win it though. Gotta make the right choices, you don't get it though. Listen, and it's gon' take time. I've been working on my peace, you can't take mine. I'm up next, I've been hearing through the grapevine. Pushing hard for the Lord, like the main line. 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

0: 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Mercy.
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4: Here's a look at your evening weather forecast from 88.7 The Tiger and the National Weather Service. Expect clear weather tonight with a low around 72. Wednesday will be sunny and hot with a high near 95 and a heat index of 101 through the morning, with Wednesday night staying clear as it drops down to 74. Thursday, meanwhile, we'll see that hot weather continue with sunny skies and a high near 97 through the morning, with clear weather and a low around 74 through the night. This has been a look at your evening weather forecast from 88.7 The Tiger and the National Weather Service.

0: Show. I'm your host and voice of Tiger Football, Colin Sheffield. Alongside me is head coach Hunter Brown. Coach, one game in and you've already got a win under your belt. It's got to feel good. You come in as a first-time head coach. You take over the program in the offseason. And now, you know, we were talking about it off air. There's questions. Nobody knows for sure what the product looks like. And to some extent, not even the team, right? You don't know what the product looks like. You've played against yourself. Now you go out there and you play against an opponent and you get to see what you think you have, if what you thought you had was true. And now you've got it under your belt, a 45-14, a pretty convincing win. And I know that there's more on the table, but it's got to feel good week one.
1: Yeah, absolutely. I mean, one of the most humbling things for me was obviously being an alumni here, being a former player here. You know, coaching here for 7 years, this being my eighth year, it was very just what a full circle moment for me to be able to be out there to lead the team out and get a win. Most importantly, man, for those guys, for the team, for the staff. But exactly like you said, man, there was a lot of little mistakes in that game. You know, I came on here last week and I talked about we're going to be one of the most disciplined teams. We weren't in a lot, you know, all three phases of the game. There was still a lot that we left out there. And, you know, I am excited for the win for sure. But like I told you, you know, earlier, and like I told the team, that was a good win for a good team. That was not a championship statement win. And I want to continue to build a championship standard, a championship expectation on off the field. And so, great win week one, obviously, could have gone in a lot of different directions, but cannot hurt at all starting out 1-0.
0: So we'll talk about that offense a little bit. Justice Law gets the start at quarterback. He gets 200 plus yards throwing, 8 of 21, I believe, which I don't think that quite necessarily describes just how good he played for the most part. Goes down with an injury. Jet Engel comes in, yeah. And it's got to feel good knowing that you're one of the programs in the across this country that has a quarterback that started a full year last year, yeah. And there's not much drop off. He steps in, and yeah, it's a little bit of a different play style, and maybe the play calling changes just a slight bit. But other than that, you know, the skill level, the drop off isn't really there, and you can pick up right where you are.
1: Yeah, absolutely. I thought Jet did a great job, came in and was prepared to go. I told him all week, I was like, look, I know you were the starter last week. We are going to go with Justice this week. I just thought Justice gives us a little bit of a different skill set with some of the things we want to do. But Jet did a great job of coming in, being prepared. Like I said, I told him every day this week, Tuesday, Wednesday, Thursday, Friday, even Saturday in our walkthrough in the pregame, I said, man, you never know when you're going to have to come in this game, and that's going to be a play that I need you to make. You know, the one hiccup from Jet, I'll be honest with you, the only thing that I think about is the play he had to come in was on a 4th and 9, and the pass he threw wasn't the best throw, and I told him on the sideline, I was like, that is the play right there I need you to be ready to make. And so he did a great job answering the call. He looked at me, he said, yes, sir, I got us, I got this. And, man, came right back out, led the offense up and down the field. I thought Justice did a phenomenal job leading and managing the game. There's a quote going around right now, a lot of people can throw the football, but only a few can play quarterback. And, you know, I've been there for sure, and I thought both of those guys did a great job of playing the full quarterback position. And, you know, you're not able to play that position without having great support around you. And I don't want to, you know, let that be misleading. You know, our defense did a phenomenal job today. Our offensive line, our offensive line did a great job. The running backs did a great job. The receivers made plays when they needed to. Special teams, the coaching staff, just everybody did their part in that game in order to make the quarterback feel like he was supported.
0: I talked about it at the game. You know, you lose a lot at the skill position. And you lose Trey Bash, you lose Roland Hazard, those two guys. I think I had the number mapped out. I think it was over 2,000 yards possibly and over 20 touchdowns of offense that you lose from last season to this season. But this year, everybody kind of

0: filtered around. It was never, hey, we got to go stop Troy Oliver, or hey, we got to go stop Easton Barlow. It was, hey, we've got guys everywhere. They're all just as quick as the next. And every guy kind of got theirs in that game on Saturday, from the running back position with Archelaus Smith stepping in there and getting kind of the main point of carries. He gets to, I believe, 92 or 95 yards on that game. And then all the way to your receivers, all the way down the list. There's so many to name. Each one of them had about a touchdown. So yeah, it was quite the game of just filtering through and not being able to just stop one key player.
1: Yeah, we never want to be one-dimensional, especially, you know, for me, when I was playing quarterback, I took a lot of that into the approach with my play calling, was I want to be able to have a diverse delivery with the football. I want to create a lot of opportunities for different players. And I think what you just said is huge for us moving forward, is you can't look at us offensively now and say, hey, we have to stop this one player. Actually, you have to stop us as a unit. You have to stop the entire offense. And I think that's something that I wanted to create, as, you know, obviously in here as a new role, calling plays as a head coach. And I thought the guys did a great job. You know, exactly like you said, we had all three running backs, all three of them getting different carries, producing plays. Every receiver was able to get a catch. Quarterbacks were able to show they can run, they can extend plays. And obviously, you know, that all goes behind the great offensive line we have as well. And so the best thing, man, is just taking it one day at a time, giving those guys the opportunity. But man, those guys are coached well. Those guys play hard. They're extremely eager to learn and grow and develop. And they've all been in this situation the past year or two to be able to go out there on Saturday and showcase their talent.
0: And we'll talk about that defense, because that defense was something special as well. Aiden Pratt comes in, pretty green quarterback in terms of, yeah, you know, what he's been able to do in his time at the University of Findlay before coming to St. Francis. And he spent that game running for his life. And, you know, you got to almost feel bad for him with the way that he had to run. It seemed like every throw was out of the pocket. It was across his body. It was on the move, or he was getting hit before, during, after the throw. Yeah. And he was just on the move. The secondary did a good job of locking things down, didn't let a lot get behind them, and was doing a good job of keeping the plays in front of them.
1: Yeah, absolutely. You know, we talked about that quarterback last Monday, me and the defensive staff. And, you know, I told Coach Ford, I told Coach Owens, Coach Burns, I told Coach Gribbs, I said, hey, look, this guy's a pocket passer. He likes to throw it. I was a pocket passer. I know what that feeling's like. Put some pressure on him. Go hit him in the mouth. Let him know, hey, we're coming every single play. And then just when you think we're about to come, we're about to drop back in coverage. And I thought our defense had an awesome game plan for that guy. Obviously, the players buying into the scheme, the technique, fundamentals, all those different things like that. But, man, defense was flying around. They were having fun. They were hitting. They were flying to the football. They were playing, man, hard-nosed, disciplined, organized football. And so super proud of the defense, man, coming out of there with only a 7-point give up. Obviously, you know, the other touchdown was on special teams. So phenomenal, phenomenal job by the defense for sure.
0: And you talk about a guy like Jaquan Coulter coming back in. He was a guy that was a true freshman right here from Campbellsville, Kentucky. Gets a pick six in a playoff game and now steps up, gets a interception off a batted ball. Guys that are just always ready to be ready, because not only did you lose some key pieces on offense, you lost some key pieces on defense too. Yeah. And those guys being able to step up, Gerard Johnson being one of those guys as well. I think, even though you only returned three starters, I believe, on defense, you're looking at a group of guys that played behind them. We were so deep last year that some of these guys did get reps, but they're just as good. Yep. And so those are guys that could have started anywhere in the country last year, and they were playing a lot of maybe second string last year, and now they step up into that role, and they're making their point made. Josh LaBella, a guy at the linebacker position, making another key statement, with guys like Reed and Maynard being gone as well.
1: Yeah, I think that's the identity of our team, man, is you know, obviously it's next man up mentality. A lot of people want to say, hey, you know, they don't have the experience, they don't have this. Well, they're saying that from the head coach too. He's never been a head coach. He's never called plays. Hey, this guy hasn't been a starter. Hey, this guy hasn't been in that position. But we do such a great job of putting our guys in the right situations each and every day in practice. We practice hard. We practice physical. We practice with loud music, and we don't bang fun music. We're not out there playing, you know, Lil Baby and all this get hype music. We're playing stressful, organized band music. We want to put them in a live, stressful, chaotic situation. That way practice is as chaotic and unorganized it feels like as possible. That way when they get to game day, Con, it feels like, man, I've been here. I've done this. I'm prepared. I know exactly what my alignment, my assignment, and my execution is. And so, yeah, among those guys, man, Tank, Jaquan Coulter, man, played a lot of new guys on defense. Tyler Ballard stepped up, did a phenomenal job at linebacker. Dawson Carson coming off the edge in the game as well. You know, and just sprinkling guys in new on offense as well. And so new staff, new players, new team, new identity, man. And so just excited for the, you know, the direction this team is going in.
0: Coach, we'll step away. We'll give you a break. And when we come back, we'll sit down with the defensive coordinator, Jody Ford, here on the Hunter Brown Show.
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0: Welcome back to the Hunter Brown Show. I'm your host, Colin Sheffield. With me is the defensive coordinator, Coach Jody Ford. Coach Ford, I feel like I always get you on a season finale, and now I feel like I get you for the season opener, so super excited to have you in and a little change of pace. Bring some early energy in life into the studio.
6: Yeah, it caught me by surprise. I didn't know I was coming in this early either, but it's, like you said, a nice little change. And Coach Brown, all the coaches, everybody's doing a great job, and I think everybody really enjoy the different characters we have on our team and on our staff as they go through the season with you. It's really fun being in the offices and in the meeting room, and Coach Brown's done a great job taking over and just continue to make it that way. And I'm very blessed, obviously, with the people I get to work with every day. It's not like work at all, and they're all like a second family to me now, and I've been here, you know, going on my fourth year, so I really love this place. I've fallen in love with it, and our coaches, people, just everything, and I feel very lucky, very blessed to be here. I'm very happy here.
0: Whenever I get the chance to touch down and for this second segment and talk with other coaches throughout the season, it's probably going to sound like a broken record to everybody watching at home because some of the questions will probably sound the same, but I'm genuinely curious from everybody else's perspective. You go through a head coaching change, and that can be very difficult and very tumultuous, and especially during these days where the transfer portal's so easy and the job market can be easy because it changes over so quick and anybody can jump out and, you know, do whatever they want to do, pretty much. That was not the case here. The case here was pretty much everybody stayed, not only coaching-wise, but everybody stayed player-wise for the most part, really no losses. And I think that just speaks to a testament to what you guys have built in that building.
6: Well, I think too, I mean, you know, what we've tried, what I know I've tried to talk to some of the guys about is, you know, this generation, you know, the older generations, including my generation, you know, really look at these kids like, you know, they're a softer generation. And I try to explain that to them like, hey, your generation is looked at as, you know, you're on computers and iPads and phones and, you know, you're not tough enough and you're not hard enough to do what needs to be done. And that's one thing I've been really pleased with our group is that they're still willing to do the hard stuff that it takes to get to where we all need to get to. I think another thing that was really impressive about camp for me, you know, I've been doing this 30 plus years now, and we've always had players that have quit, you know, every year. You get a lot of players, college football isn't for me. All this work isn't for me. I'm just going to quit, leave. Like you said, transfer portal, I'm not getting to play. I'm not the first string guy, so I'm just going to transfer and leave. This is the first camp I've been to in 30 years or whatever, however long I've been coaching. We didn't have a single guy leave, didn't have a single guy quit. So that's a tribute to the coaches, but it's also a tribute to our kids and how strong they are, how tough they are. I was really impressed too. I mean, since I've been here 4 years and we baptized 41 of our football players in the 4 years I've been here. And then what, 2-3 weeks ago, we had 19 kids come forward and asked to be baptized, and they're finding Christ and finding the Lord. And, you know, again, not anything that I've done. That's definitely the kids, Coach Brown, all that. And, you know, for me as a fan and just, being a part of it, it's an honor to be a part of this team and what they're trying to do.
0: Coach, let's talk about that game, man. Your defense comes out. You only have three returning starters. You lose some really big pieces, guys like C.J. Cutliffe and D.Q. Brown. You lose guys like Ellis Reed and Chase Maynard. So at all levels, you've lost some pretty good talent and some pretty big production, but a lot of guys stepped up big, and not really sure exactly how, you know, the youth will play in, especially on a defense like yours that can be very confusing, and it's got a lot of moving parts. And everybody seemed to step in very well. Josh LaBella stepped really well into that linebacker role. Guys on the outside, Jaquan Coulter, he steps in as a true sophomore, plays extremely well. And your two-way guy, TJ Peaks, comes in and plays extremely well on that corner also.
6: Yeah, TJ, I think for me, has been our most valuable player in terms of what he's able to do for our team. And he just has an instinct and a knack for it. You know, we've been blessed with him, obviously. And then guys like you said, Josh LaBella, Zamari Bell, these are two guys that have had to wait their turn for 2 and 3 years as backups, you know, backing up some really good players. I mean, Josh LaBella was backing up Jeremiah Pauling and Chase Maynard the last 2 years. And don't get me wrong, I mean, even the St. Francis game a year ago, Josh comes in the game and makes a huge play to win the game. You know, Zamari Bell had been backing up Ellis Reed for 3 years. You know, Ellis was our best defensive player for the last 3 years, and now is his opportunity. And Zamari helped us win the Bluefield game 2 years ago. I don't know if we beat Bluefield 2 years ago if Zamari doesn't step in a backup role and really make some plays for us. So these are guys that are very capable, and they just had really great players in front of them, and they've continued to work and grind. I mean, Josh LaBella has changed his body. What Coach Lane does with those guys in the offseason and the weight room and conditioning and all that stuff, Josh LaBella was a fraction of himself a couple years ago, and he is a monster now, you know. And so they've worked hard for it. They put in the work, and they haven't quit. Again, players that you mentioned could have went somewhere else. Jaquan Coulter stepped in, done a great job, and getting Tank back. And some of these guys, and it's just, they're really, now's their time. This is their moment, and they're really taking the bull by the horns and taking full advantage of the opportunity to be a starter and be a great player for us. And they did a great job on Saturday.
0: Well, Coach, we'll let you go. Super excited to see how you guys play against Pikeville.
6: Thanks so much, man. Appreciate all y'all, and man, let's have fun this year.
0: When we come back, we'll sit down with head coach Hunter Brown and talk about his upcoming road game with Pikeville here on the Hunter Brown Show.
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8: 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Yay! Here's that song again! 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
2: Welcome back to the closeout segment of the Hunter Brown Show. I'm your host, Colin Sheffield. Alongside me for this final segment is head coach Hunter Brown. Coach, you got a good one. You're going up against Pikeville on the road. It's a tough matchup. The past 3 years have been decided by a combined 5 points. Yeah. I think for my stress levels and probably yours as well, I would appreciate if it's not that close this year and we can create a little separation early, but either way, it's going to be a good game. Has been the past several years. It's a very good program. They've been building for a long time over there in Pikeville, and I'm excited to see this first road test as well.
3: Yeah, we are too, man. We are so excited, obviously, just for another opponent. We had such a long camp. Our guys were, you know, hitting on each other, and they are so excited to play a new opponent each and every day, each and every week. And so, yeah, Coach Phipps does a great job with his program. You know, a lot of good things they do there. The past couple seasons have been great testers for us, offense, defense, as a team in those final games right there. But, you know, it's still early in the season. It's still week two. You really only have one game to go off of. You know, still a lot of, you know, penalties, still a lot of personnel things that a lot of teams are trying to try out, see how this works, see how this fits. But, yes, being able to travel on the road, having sure we have the right, you know, preparation plan, how we're going to travel, how we're going to eat, how we're going to, what that looks like pregame, all those things. And we have a great idea for how we're going to prepare for this one. So I think our guys are prepared, obviously, with it being early in the week still. But we're excited for this one and always, always love getting to get on the road and get after it.
2: So in the offensive shootout that this game has been for the past few years, I think that secondary is going to be huge in this one. They like to throw the ball. They like to go vertical quite a bit. And they have a running back. I was looking at the stats. I was telling you before, I look at the stats. I don't necessarily see a lot of their film or how it ends up looking. I'm just looking at a stat sheet. Amon Williams, who was basically an All-American running back last year, yeah, comes in, and he didn't even necessarily get the majority of the handoffs or the touches. He was held in check pretty decently well. So I'm not sure what their running back game, and I'm sure more time comes, you'll kind of get a better idea of what that looks like as well. But this offense certainly likes to get down the field in a hurry.
3: Yeah, they do. They've always been an explosive offense. They do like to throw it. They like to get after it. That's one thing about UPike. We always know they're going to have an explosive offense, but don't get it twisted. We will too. Mm-hmm. We'll have an explosive offense as well. We'll have something to go for, I mean, right there with them for sure. I think Coach Ford is one of the best defensive coaches in the country at all levels. I think the defensive staff we have is the best defensive staff in the country. I lean heavily on those guys. I know they come and sit down and talk with me with how we're going to prepare and practice. We're going to give them great looks as far as we need to in practice. They're going to give us great looks in practice. So I think this week is really more about how can we fine tune the small details, the mistakes we had, the small things of discipline, organization, proper fundamentals, right? Taking care of the football, turnovers, penalties. If we can limit those things, man, the game will naturally take care of itself. And so the big thing we're trying to tell our guys is, look, don't get overhyped in a game. Don't think you have to go out here and do something that's just out of the ordinary, right? You don't have to go out there and make a great play or this unexpected play. All you have to do is go back and lean on the training that you have. And I think our coaching staff will do a great job of delivering that message, and excited to get on the road, man, and obviously battle it out for sure.
2: After watching your team week one, and you talk about maybe some of those points, and you know, you can look back to the kickoff that gets returned for a touchdown, you can look back to the handoff that gets fumbled right there towards the end of the half, and those are some things that do need cleaning up. But what do you think in terms of discipline? I know you say discipline. What part of that needs to be improved the most?
3: Yeah, I think it's it wasn't an effort thing. And there's an old saying that effort is nothing without execution. And you can give great effort, but are you executing your assignment? And I think that's one thing that we really missed out on. The discipline part was more of the penalties. Penalties, those are obviously caused by being laziness. That's what that is. The discipline part of, you know, do I know my alignment? Yes. Do I know the correct assignment? Yes. And then did I give great effort? effort, yes, that's one thing, like I said, but man, are you having great execution? And so I do think about, obviously, the penalties we had in this game. Having 14 penalties is unacceptable. I do feel like a part of me, the message to the staff and to the players, I know I feel like a little bit more intense. I feel like, man, did they lose the game? But you know, I have such a high standard and high expectation for myself. I have such a high expectation for this team and this coaching staff. And most importantly, man, for the program. I want to create a new identity of what Campbellsville football is. When you look at this team, I want it to be a humble team. I want it to be a team that represents God. I want it to be a team that is extremely disciplined, but I don't want it just to be a team that says, oh, hey, Campbellsville is just there to compete. Campbellsville is just there to always be in contention. I don't want to do that anymore. I want to absolutely dominate from the moment that clock starts to the moment it finishes. And I think that needs to be the identity and the presence that we get, is continuing to create discipline. And discipline is the, you know, it's not there to punish the kids by any means. It's actually there to teach them accountability. How you making a selfish mistake or a selfish act can really affect the whole team, most importantly. And so excited to get back to work this week for sure. It's Monday. It's early in the week. And really looking forward to obviously firing it out this week. So.
2: What was one of your favorite things that you saw from your team in game one?
3: Man, just the fact that they did stay so unified. They were always encouraging. They were always supportive. They never kind of looked at each other. You know, when the offense had a turnover or the defense gave up a long third down or a score or even the touchdown at a halftime on special teams, they did not fold, not one time. I loved hearing on the sideline, as soon as one mistake would happen, it was, we got you guys. Don't worry about it. We got you. We're here to have your back, man. Let's go. Let's go. And man, from a head coaching standpoint, that's what you want. You want to hear that encouragement. You want to hear that unity. You want to hear that we're not, you know, 80 different Tigers out there playing. You know, we're not. We're one Tiger unit playing as a family and as a brotherhood. And so that right there was really awesome to see. And then, man, at the very end of the game, one thing that was so cool to see, man, first of all, they dumped the ice cold water on me. I obviously never had that happen. It was cold. It was cold to say the least. And, but man, I definitely took a second just to kind of watch the guys celebrating. They run down there to the band. And looking at them, man, having fun together and celebrating, they just looked like they were having so much fun together. There wasn't a lot of individualism. There wasn't a lot of separation. Once again, that's something that I'm trying to build here in the culture, is it's about us and we and not the individuals. And so a lot of definitely super proud moments in the first win as a head coach.
2: In your playing days and even in your coaching days, what's one of your favorite things about going on the road?
3: Oh man, the road games are always exciting just because you're getting to go into someone else's home and you have a chance to beat them. You know, one thing we're telling our guys when someone comes into a home game is what? No one comes into your house and beats you. Well, we're saying the complete opposite when we go on the road, right? When you go into their house, make it your house. Take over. You know, a lot of the guys say, walk in your trap, take over your trap. And that's what we want to be, man. We want to get in there. We want to take over their house. We want to get after it. And so, but I do think that at the end of the day, if we can play disciplined, organized, and selfless football, Colin, we should be able to take care of business moving forward the rest of the season.
2: Well, Coach, let's go get a win.
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2: Tigers are on the road this Saturday, September 5th at 6 p.m. kickoff at the University of Pikeville. That one's a little off campus, so just be sure to look up wherever you're going. But other than that, you can find us on 88.7 The Tiger, as well as on the WLCU TuneIn app. You look up WLCU and you can find us there as well. And you can find myself and Khalil for the call of that game. And also be sure to tune in next week on the Hunter Brown Show.

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8: Here's a look at your evening weather forecast from 88.7 The Tiger and the National Weather Service. Expect clear weather tonight with a low around 72. Wednesday will be sunny and hot with a high near 95 and a heat index of 101 through the morning, with Wednesday night staying clear as it drops down to 74. Thursday, meanwhile, we'll see that hot weather continue with sunny skies and a high near 97 through the morning, with clear weather and a low around 74 through the night. This has been a look at your evening weather forecast from 88.7 The Tiger and the National Weather Service.
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7: Here's a look at your evening weather forecast from 88.7 The Tiger and the National Weather Service. Expect clear weather tonight with a low around 72. Wednesday will be sunny and hot with a high near 95 and a heat index of 101 through the morning, with Wednesday night staying clear as it drops down to 74. Thursday, meanwhile, we'll see that hot weather continue with sunny skies and a high near 97 through the morning, with clear weather and a low around 74 through the night. This has been a look at your evening weather forecast from 88.7 The Tiger and the National Weather Service.

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1: And here's Clark with the weather. 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
5: Here's a look at your evening weather forecast from 88.7 The Tiger and the National Weather Service. Expect clear weather tonight with a low around 72. Wednesday will be sunny and hot with a high near 95 and a heat index of 101 through the morning, with Wednesday night staying clear as it drops down to 74. Thursday, meanwhile, we'll see that hot weather continue with sunny skies and a high near 97 through the morning, with clear weather and a low around 74 through the night. This has been a look at your evening weather forecast from 88.7 The Tiger and the National Weather Service.
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